What's going on? You just did it. Now in the mix with DJ Farmer's Market. $10 gonna get a nice gift certificate to Whole Foods. 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

culture. 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I be tweaking on these tracks. I do what I need to do, I'm only speaking facts. I do what I need to be to take this game over. I'm the queen in this game. 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

0: 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I'ma air out your shit, drinking sparkling water.
1: What I said,
0: I'm not trying no more. I'm not tripping no more. And I'm keeping it nice. I'm out of here. There's a world outside. It's clear to me. You're

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If you love too hard and you cling too tight, your face gets kicked by the white horse thigh. If you swim too deep, well, the fish might bite.

0: Who knows?
1: I'm not sure. I'm not sure. I'm not sure. I'm not sure. I'm not sure. I'm not sure. I'm not sure. I'm not sure. I'm not sure. I'm not sure. I'm not sure. I'm not sure. I'm not sure. I'm not sure. I'm not sure. I'm not sure. I'm not sure. I'm not sure. I'm not sure. I'm not sure. I'm not sure. I'm not sure. I'm not sure. I'm not sure. I'm not sure. I'm not sure. I'm not sure. I'm not sure. I'm not sure. I'm not sure. I'm not sure. I'm not sure. I'm not sure. I'm not sure. I'm not sure. I'm not sure. I'm not sure. I'm not sure. I'm not sure. I'm not sure. I'm not sure. I'm not sure. I'm not sure. I'm not sure. I'm not sure. I'm not sure. I'm not sure. I'm not sure. I'm not sure. I'm not sure. I'm not sure. I'm not sure. I'm

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Mm-hmm. 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What? You up on the street and you vex. Oh, we're not really dealing.

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Am I not dressed well enough? Ain't my bag full enough? Am I diamond in a rough? I don't wanna be clean just to be judged. To feel like ain't see through enough. Too bad cause I've been through enough. Now I'm so hot I might drop and go. All of a sudden you want to know. Try take man for a puppy show. If it ain't real then it's got to go. More time it's just me pulling up. Weed in a cup. Might have a few G's in a cup. Yo, just let me live my life.

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Out my way, then I spray any waste. I'm breaking your yard, make a tape with your bae, huh? Yeah. Watch how I do that. I take one thing, four bars, then it into a new rap. And guess what? Now I'm all up in your group chat. Your girl's too, but you already knew that. Yeah, she got scoops singing, boys got two in the back of the car.

0: them one time. They come at them funeral, them things say, them on the general, them one time. They come at them funeral, them things say, them on the general, them one time. They come at them funeral, them things say, them on the general, them one time. They come at them funeral, them things say, them on the general, them.
1: Yes, right, yes, right, right, right, right, right, right, right, right, right, right, right, right, right, right, right, right, right, right, right, right, right, right, right, right, right, right, right, right, right, right, right, right, right, right, right, right, right, right, right, right, right, right, right, right, right, right, right, right, right, right, right, right, right, right, right, right, right, right, right, right, right, right, right, right, right, right, right, right, right, right, right, right, right, right, right, right, right, right, right, right, right, right, right, right, right, right, right, right, right, right, right, right, right, right, right, right, right, right, right, right, right, right, right, right, right, right, right, right, right, right, right, right, right, right, right, right, right, right, right, right, right, right, right, right, right, right, right, right, right, right, right, right, right, right, right, right, right, right, right, right, right, right, right, right, right, right, right, right, right, right, right, right, right, right, right, right, right, right, right, right, right, right, right, right, right, right, right, right, right, right, right, right, right, right, right, right, right, right, right, right, right, right, right, right, right

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All relationships, particularly intimate relationships, will be deeply flawed and ultimately dysfunctional.

0: it's true.
1: So my son come to be the Kylie, Kylie. 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

boy with a whisper. 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Clash, get wrapped like hash in a Rizzler. I raise the levels like tracks on a mixer. Pound on the ground till the cracks and the splinter. 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

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I raise the levels like tracks on a mixer. Pound on the ground till it cracks in a splinter. 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That's a lyric now, you don't wanna test folk bars. 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Clash, get wrapped like hash in a Rizzler. I raise the levels like tracks on a mixer. Pound on the ground till it cracks in a splinter.

0: Spin man like a twister, hasta la vista. 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I raise the levels like tracks on a mixer. 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Smash like glass in a pitcher. Clash get wrapped like hash in a Rizzler. I raise the levels like tracks on a mixer. Pound on the ground till it cracks in a splinter. 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That's a lyric now, you don't wanna test folk bars. 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
1: And I guess, like, maybe in another life we would have been perfect for each other, and I would have held your hand, looked into the sunset, looked into your eyes, and realized that
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0: I have some water or something?
1: Thank you very, very much. I bet you still think Columbus was the first to go around the world. He was not. It was Magellan. Magellan was first to go around the world. Then it was Columbus. This don't mean nothing.